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1: Friday night, let me take you out. Show downtown what it's all about. Something kinda like we used to do. Break out the heels, break out the dress. As beautiful as when we first met. I wonder

On the road and spot a slowdown? Or witnessing some nasty weather? Snap a pic, if it's safe to do so, and share it with the Barrie 360 text line, 705-797-1111.

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1: Congratulations, Samantha Beamish. 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
1: crossover 730L hot tub courtesy of Georgian Hot Tubs on Cedar Point. You have got that coming to your backyard this fall.
3: 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For real?
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0: afternoon. I'm Julius Hearn. Lots of sunshine, but some rain could be looming. It's 20. The Barrie 360 News is next on Cool FM.
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0: Here's what Barrie's talking about. A 36-year-old woman who crashed her e-scooter in Huntsville yesterday afternoon was charged after police realized she was behind the handlebars impaired. The crash happened around 5:30 on Earls Road, with OPP responding soon after and making the arrest. Police say e-scooters remain prohibited on Huntsville's public roads altogether. Springwater has officially opened its new fire station.
2: 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The Dale and Charlie mixtape starts now.

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1: Good morning, it's Dale Smith. Hey, welcome to Sunday. Welcome to Dale and Charlie's Mixtape. Thanks for stopping by. You getting up this morning, just starting things off, haven't even had your first cup of coffee? Well, would something like this work for you?
2: I had a thought.
1: Please send the kids out of the room. What's your thought?
2: Forget an ice cream truck, okay?
1: Uh-huh. Just,
2: I need, like, a coffee truck driving through my neighborhood at 7 a.m.
1: Yeah. Yes.
2: Okay?
1: Sounds like a great idea.
2: Right? And it's going to have a jingle.
1: Of course.
2: Right?
1: Yes.
2: All right?
1: Yes.
2: I've written one for you. All to enjoy.
1: Okay.
2: Okay, because I can't sing, I'm going to have to rhyme it. Okay, ready?
1: I think you can sing. It's just, you know, it's...
2: Okay, this is a hard one. Okay.
1: Are you ready?
2: Yeah, I think so.
1: Okay.
2: Moms, come outside. Dads, you can come too. We've got hot coffee because sleep is through. Grab your slippers. Come fix your hair. Your emotional support latte is waiting out there. Come get your brew. The kids have been awake since a quarter to two. You've got espresso, cold brew on ice, and an extra large double shot for when your teenagers say, "You're ruining my life." Huh? Like, if that doesn't sell coffee, I'm not sure what will.
1: Sold.
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1: Hey, I'll be the first to admit, she's got more nerve than I do.
2: Bats, bats, bats, funky little bats. Bats are the critters of the night.
3: I had a bat in my house.
1: Oh!
3: On Friday. Friday afternoon.
1: Gross.
3: My dog was looking up at the fireplace. Mm-hmm. And he's just staring. And I'm like, look. And I see this fluffy thing.
1: Yep.
3: And I'm like, so I immediately call Leo.
1: Mm-hmm.
3: And he literally was like, what is that? So I'm going to show you the bat. Ready?
1: Oh. Yeah, no. No.
3: Bat in
1: no.
3: my house.
1: So, no.
3: What happens when there is a bat in your house? What do you do?
1: I don't know.
3: So,
1: I don't know.
3: Immediately.
1: Can you open up the sliding door and shoosh it out?
3: Oh, why? So another one can come in? Forget that. Now, I was sort of sitting there going, what do we do? So now I call the other kid down. So long story short, we try to get like a box and then, you know, shimmy a flat mm-hmm. cardboard under to see if we can trap it.
1: Yeah. So you put the box over it?
3: Yeah.
1: And then just try to shimmy
3: right. down. Right. But the problem is it's on a stone fireplace setting. Right. So it's not going to work.
1: Not a smooth surface.
3: No. So Lucas and I first try this. And, well, that didn't go so well.
1: Mm-hmm. Did it start flying around?
3: Lucas freaked out. It started to kind of make noise and flutter in the box. So after a few minutes, we calmed it down. So then again, we were thinking of other ways. So Lucas goes and gets the pool net.
1: Okay.
3: Breaks the pool net on the way. So now that's not going to work.
1: It's like the guy running with the fire hose. The fire hose, doink. Oh, it's too short.
3: Yeah, like just everything that could go wrong. I've got the step ladder on the fireplace. I've got another ladder going up. You know, two of us are on the fireplace. Like and literally it's something out of a show. Like if this thing started flying around,
1: yeah.
3: The two of us would have just, it would have been. So about 30 minutes later, finally like mom steps in. I'm like, okay, enough.
1: Yep.
3: I'm going to pick it up.
1: Mm-hmm.
3: And now the kids are freaking, no, you can't pick it up. You're going to get rabies, blah, blah. I'm like, you know what? I'm willing to take my chance at this point because I'm just done.
1: Okay.
3: I lifted up a baby skunk before.
1: Uh-huh.
3: Okay.
1: True.
3: Sure as anything, I can figure out how to get a bat out of
1: yeah.
3: the house.
1: Sure.
3: So I got like a sort of a fleecy blanket, yep. one of the dog blankets. And I scooped it,
1: mm-hmm.
3: and then the older one got the bucket, and I put it in, and then I got to the backyard, and I saved the day.
1: And it got away, and it went free and lived to eat many a mosquito.
3: I hope so.
1: Yeah,
3: you know, it did something.
1: There you
3: but
1: go.
3: I had a bat.
1: Wow,
3: a bat.
1: Tune in again next week for another episode of I Love Charlie. Charlie, you got some splaining to do.
3: My God.
1: It's like a sitcom.
3: It was.
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1: Oh yeah, Charlie can handle a bat. Me, I struggle with birds. I got the lawns cut yesterday because I saw the rain coming today.
2: Just good, perfect.
1: But when I was out there, I went over to neighbor Al's lawn and there was a dead bird on the lawn.
3: Why?
1: I don't know. It could, because it was right by their front, like the front patio. So I'm wondering if it flew into the window. And just like boom, and that was it.
3: That makes sense.
1: It didn't look like it had been, you know, was not, I don't think it was a cat incident or anything like
3: right.
1: that.
3: Right. Okay.
1: It did look like it just kind of like,
3: boop, yeah.
1: And that was it kind of thing.
3: Didn't look where it was going.
1: No.
3: Got it.
1: And so I'm kind of like, ugh.
3: Did you have to pick it up?
1: Yeah.
3: With what?
1: I got a little shovel.
3: Okay. Well,
1: I had a little spade shovel, but still, it's even just kind of, and then I'm trying to pick it up, and it's rolling around, and it's just, and it's like, come on. And I'm not going to touch this thing,
3: just
1: right?
3: Just like a little pitchfork thing, too. Get those barbecue tong things.
1: Oh, yeah, I'm going to use that. My barbecue tongs.
3: Then you're good.
1: No, I'd get Al's and use his.
3: Yeah.
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0: morning. I'm Julius Hearn. The shower is becoming more likely as the weekend comes to a close. It's 17. 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
0: Here's what Barry's talking about. Barry fire officials say no one was inside a fourth floor apartment when a propane tank exploded on the balcony last night. The fire occurred at the complex off Chef Lane near Mapleview Drive. There were no injuries, but the apartment sustained significant interior damage and several tenants have been displaced. Other residents have been allowed to return to their units as the investigation continues. The Canadian Food Inspection Agency issued a recall for roasted lemon and chili peanuts sold by the brand PK for possible contamination with salmonella. The recall was first issued on Thursday and instructs consumers to throw out the peanuts or return them to the point of purchase. The brand is known to be sold in Ontario and Quebec. CFIA says food contaminated with salmonella may not look or smell spoiled, but can make a person sick. Prime Minister Mark Carney is heading to Europe this week, where he will meet the UK's new Prime Minister, Andy Burnham, for the first time. The two are expected to discuss defense and security, energy, artificial intelligence, and critical minerals. Carney will also address the European Parliament during the three-day trip, as Canada looks to deepen ties with Europe amid worsening relations with the United States. Barry's Parkinson Super Walk goes this morning, and there's still time to sign up before the 11 o'clock start. It begins at the Dorian Parker Center at Sunnydale Park and represents the only such walk in Simcoe County. Organizers say every dollar raised will go towards Parkinson Canada. Your tip could be today's top story. Text Barry 360 at 705-797-1111. In a thrilling game that featured multiple lead changes, the Hamilton Cardinals eliminated the Barrie BayCats with a 5-4 win in 11 innings to claim its first CBL Finals berth since 2002. They will face the defending champion Welland Jackfish, who clinched their semifinal series over the London Majors with a 15-6 win in Game 6. The Toronto Blue Jays beat Baltimore 7-3, and the Barrie Colts closed out the preseason with a 3-2 loss against Kitchener. A mix of sun and cloud, chance of showers early this morning with a risk of a thunderstorm, a high of 21. Mainly cloudy tonight with a chance of showers this evening, which will persist overnight, a low of 10. And a mix of sun and cloud again tomorrow, chance of showers early in the morning, a high of 18. 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
1: I feel like dogs would equate everything with possibly getting a treat.
2: So, yeah, yesterday, I was walking the dogs. Do you
1: every
2: ever
1: time a story starts off?
2: So yesterday I was walking the dogs.
1: Where does the story go off the rails?
2: Well, before it goes off the rails, do you ever just like you go walking, or maybe you're even walking from the car to the groceries or whatever, and like a bee or a bug or something comes near you and you kind of jump like an idiot?
1: Often,
2: right.
1: Especially with my car these days being coated in sap.
2: And I noticed that now. Okay, so again, yesterday walking the dogs, I did that. And I kind of like, whatever. And Oliver immediately looks at me and kind of like tucks his tail under his bum and kind of does like a little jump. Like he knew.
1: He knew?
2: Yeah, he doesn't like bugs too. Like he's scared of bugs. Like if a bug comes near him, he kind of tries to run away.
1: So he recognized your bug flailing.
2: Yeah.
1: And he did his bug reaction.
2: Right. So it just goes to show that dogs really can feel human emotions.
1: For sure.
2: With that,
1: yeah,
2: dogs see happy human faces the same way as they do a treat.
1: Really?
2: Scientists used brain scans on dogs while showing them photos of unfamiliar people making happy, sad, angry, fearful, blah, blah, blah, facial expressions. And happy faces activated a region of the brain associated with reward.
1: Oh.
2: Okay, so that means dogs are happy when they see a smiling human face.
1: Hmm.
2: How about that?
1: Oh, okay.
2: I wonder if, you know, they say like laughter is infectious and like hiccups or yawning is contagious.
1: Yeah.
2: You know, I wonder like if we just walked around with like a perma smile.
1: I pretty much do.
2: You know, would everybody else smile? Like if you just turned around.
1: No, they look at me like I'm an idiot. At least that's me.
2: I think that's the way the dogs look at me.
3: I just like to smile. Smiling's my favorite.
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2: National Wiener Schnitzel Day. It's National Wiener Schnitzel Day.
3: And what is that?
2: Wiener Schnitzel is when they get the piece of pork, the boneless piece of pork, and they hammer it down with the meat tenderizer thing, and then they bread it and pan fry it. It's kind of like, you know, when you have,
3: you know when you have
2: veal parmesan or chicken parmesan.
3: Okay.
2: It's sort of like that, but it's the German version of it, but they use a piece of pork.
3: Capiche.
2: And it's delicious, and you squeeze like lemon on it and stuff like that. Don't wrinkle your nose at me.
3: I'm not a fan of the pork. The only type of pork or like of the pig I will eat is I like that that like half ham thing. That's
2: in half ham.
3: You know the one that's next to the hot dogs in the grocery store? It's like cold. It's like
2: you mean like sliced ham?
3: No, you have to slice it yourself. It's like half a little round.
2: Oh, just
3: ham,
2: like that little like that little cooked ham.
3: Yeah, and you could have a cold
2: Cryovac or whatever, yeah, and they put it in.
3: Yeah, so my mom used to make that, and she would you know cut it up and put it in a pan, and then she would cook it with pineapple, sliced canned pineapple. It was very munchy cake.
2: Oh, okay.
3: Yeah. Anyway, so that's the only kind of ham I can handle.
2: Ham sliced up. My God, you're almost like an East Coaster with the fried bologna.
3: It wasn't fried. No, it was baked.
2: Oh,
3: like you just put it in and you warm it up.
2: Baked?
3: Yeah, she would cook it.
2: She would slice it up, put like chunks of pineapple in it and cook it and bake it like that?
3: Yeah.
2: Instead of the way you see it all fancy when it's done like a full-on ham where the people take the time to put the sliced pineapple on the outside with the cherries holding it in place and stuff.
3: None of that.
2: It's like, blop, there you go, boom, in the oven.
3: Exactly.
2: Eat up, kiddo.
3: Yep.
2: Okay.
3: See, now you know why I'm so picky.
2: I get,
3: okay?
2: You know what I do. You
3: if
2: had,
3: everybody, like,
2: you
3: listens.
2: You had unique eating habits, apparently,
3: well,
2: growing up.
3: It wasn't my fault. I didn't.
2: I know. No, I'm not blaming you.
3: This is why.
2: Yeah,
3: this
2: I get it. I get it.
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1: Well, with me being stubbornly an Android person, this was more a Charlie thing.
2: Apple had its big fall event, okay, yesterday. Biggest news is your iPhone can now fold.
3: The folding phone.
2: So,
3: I'm getting out my flip phone and I'm taking it back in and I'm going to say, hook me back up.
2: That's right. So, the new iPhone, it's called Duo, all right, opens into a 7.6-inch screen, okay, works with Apple Pencil, starts at about $2,000 US. Now, I figure it's called the Apple iPhone Duo because apparently one job isn't enough to pay for it.
1: Right.
2: Huh? I got more of these.
1: No, that was fine. Mm. That's good.
2: Yeah, was it?
1: Yeah.
2: Okay. Next, there's the new iPhone 18 Pro and Pro Max. Because your current phone that takes, you know, professional quality photos of your sleeping dog is obviously garbage. The Apple Watch series.
1: Yep.
2: 12. Apple Watch 12.
1: Okay. I don't know, man.
2: So it can track your sleep.
1: Yep.
2: Your heart rate, your workout.
1: Okay.
2: Your stress.
1: Yeah.
2: Which is convenient because buying all this stuff is going to affect your heart and your stress.
4: You look a little stressed.
1: Oh, I'm stressed.
2: There's also the Apple Watch Ultra 4.
1: Okay.
2: Built for extreme athletes, mountain climbers, adventurers.
1: Not this man.
2: I figured it would be worn by men whose most dangerous expedition would be trying to find their car at IKEA.
5: Do you remember where you parked the car?
1: Yes.
2: Then we have the AirPod 5 with noise cancellation. So that's basically technology that completely block out any annoying noises, as parents would call it, kids.
6: Mom! Mom! Mommy! Mommy! Mama!
2: And Siri! Siri gets an upgrade. Oh, good. Good, good, good.
1: For all the lonely guys out
2: there.
1: Yes,
2: right. And so congratulations, Siri. You have surpassed basically most humans in intelligence. So basically everything now Apple makes is now smarter, faster, and powered by AI.
1: Okay.
2: So what does that mean to us?
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2: I was going to say by the end of the year, but all right, let's go with decade.
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0: morning, I'm Julius Hearn. 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It's 17. 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
0: Here's what Barry's talking about. A propane tank explosion caused a fire to break out at a Barrie apartment complex. It happened just after 6:30 yesterday evening on the top floor of a four-story building on Chef Lane near Maple View Drive. No injuries were reported, although some residents have been displaced from their homes. The Ontario Fire Marshal has been notified and an investigation is ongoing. U.S. President Donald Trump says Canada and Iran have something in common. Both want to deal with the United States. Trump made the comments yesterday when asked whether he plans to pull the U.S. out of the Canada-U.S.-Mexico trade agreement. The Canada-U.S. Trade Minister Dominic LeBlanc said last week that no formal negotiations are currently scheduled with American counterparts, although conversations between Canadian and American officials are continuing. Meanwhile, Iranian media say a commercial ship hailing from Iran was attacked in the Strait of Hormuz today, killing one and wounding four others. There was no immediate comment by the U.S. military, which has struck Iranian-flagged vessels during its blockade of Iranian ports. Got a scoop? We're listening. Send your news tip to the Barrie 360 text line, 705-797-1111. Moments after the would-be game-winning run for the Barrie Baycats was thrown out at the plate in the 10th inning, Cardinals third baseman Rainey Reyes hit the go-ahead home run in the 11th, giving Hamilton the semifinal series clinching win, 5-4 over the Baycats. The Toronto Blue Jays gained ground in the American League wildcard hunt with a 7-3 win over Baltimore. The Barrie Colts closed out the OHL preseason with a 3-2 loss against Kitchener. And Elena Rybakina won her first U.S. Open title in women's singles, beating two-time defending champ Aryna Sabalenka 6-4, 5-7, 6-2. Mix of sun and cloud, chance of showers early this morning with a risk of a thunderstorm, a high of 21. Mainly cloudy tonight with a chance of showers again this evening and overnight, a low of 10. A mix of sun and cloud again tomorrow, chance of showers early in the morning as well, a high of 18. 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For updates all day long, follow us on Blue Sky and X at Barrie 360 or online at Barrie360.com.
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1: Here I am, at least hoping these things are going to be, you know, helpful to me in some way. I got a question for you.
2: Oh, good.
1: My place has been inundated, and that's coming from me, of course, who has a distaste for bugs.
2: Yes, well.
1: With these large bugs that look like a cross between a massive mosquito.
2: Okay.
1: And a daddy long legs with the long legs sticking out the side, you know?
2: Do they look like wood a little bit?
1: A little bit.
2: And
1: but
2: they're brown?
1: Yeah, but they're huge, like oversized mosquitoes, but they're not.
2: And they don't fly?
1: They do fly. They fly. Just kind of awkwardly, like, stumble around.
2: Oh, those big ones.
1: Well, yeah.
2: Big legs.
1: Yeah.
2: Look like. Yeah. I don't know what those things are.
1: I got a lot of them.
2: I don't think they bite.
1: Right, no, they don't seem to bite. But they're just everywhere. Like, and I'll come home and they'll be like, just stuck all over the window.
2: There's something. They're called something flies, I think.
1: Well, they're gross.
2: Yeah, they are. They're big and they're ridiculous.
1: Gross.
2: Yeah, they're kind of like daddy long legs, but mosquitoes.
1: Yeah, yes,
2: gotcha.
1: Exactly. It's the cross between the two. Did we have a little, you know, cross species breeding going on here?
2: I think 'tis the season. So, you know, at the beginning of the summer, you get those tiny little no-see-ums, and you're like, they're all over the place.
1: So at the end of the season, they just get bigger.
2: Yeah, maybe they just morph into this gigantic, one giant bug. Okay, all these tiny
1: little morph into
2: one giant bug.
1: Okay. I may never sleep again. I'm done now. Thanks.
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1: If it was in my yard, it'd probably poop on my car.
2: Imagine looking outside at your backyard, and you see a peacock.
1: A peacock.
2: Now, I mean, I sometimes look outside and I see turkeys everywhere.
1: Yes.
2: It's a little smaller than a peacock.
1: Not quite the colorful tail.
2: Right, not as majestic.
1: Yes.
2: Okay. Right now, that's what's happening in Bradford West Willenbury.
1: Really?
2: The town staffers report
1: peacock on the loose?
2: Currently on the loose, last seen at Mount Pleasant Cemetery near Young Street in the northern area of the municipality. All right. They started seeing it a few days, well, yesterday, really.
1: Yeah.
2: The peacock is a large member, obviously, of the pheasant family.
1: Yes.
2: I don't know
1: where would it.
2: I don't know. So
1: is it native to our area? Because
2: I don't
1: think peacocks are.
2: No.
1: I mean,
2: it's the bird. Either the bird's owner or anyone with information is asked to contact the Bradford's Animal Service. So basically, they don't know where this thing came from.
1: So it was somebody's pet.
2: I don't know. I don't know if you're allowed to have a peacock as a pet. I don't know. Maybe it would came from a bird sanctuary or like maybe the Elmvale jungles. I don't know. Maybe it hitched a ride and ended up on the go. I'm not sure.
1: just caught somebody coming down 27. Hey, are you going that way?
2: Excuse me. So heads. It's kind of a cool looking bird. It's got like a turquoisey chest.
1: You got
2: and
1: a picture
2: like
1: of it, yeah?
2: Brown and white, and it's got like white like feathers sticking out of its head.
1: So does it have the big fan tail at the back?
2: It does. It's just not fanned out.
1: Okay.
2: You know,
1: at not trying moment. To, because you know why? Because they only do that when they're trying to attract females.
2: So maybe that's why.
1: Yeah.
2: Maybe they heard that the peacock female situation was a lot better in Bradford. West Willenbury.
1: Well, you know, the word gets around.
2: Yeah, and that's why. So
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1: Due to time constraints, we had to shorten this list.
2: We as humans do a lot of things that make absolutely no sense, but yet we still do it.
1: I've probably done 6 or 7 this morning.
2: Here are just some examples.
1: Okay.
2: That make us go, oh God, we're dumb. Paying for water. Right?
1: Yeah.
2: Perfectly good water came out of the hose.
1: Yep.
2: Came out of the tap for pennies.
1: Yep.
2: And we pay money for plastic and water, which is really bad for us, actually, because of
1: the forever chemicals or whatever.
2: Exactly.
1: That come out the bottles.
2: Okay.
1: Better way to go is to get one of those RO systems on your sink at home. You know, the little spout that comes up?
2: 100%.
1: Yeah.
2: Paying subscriptions for things that we used to own, right? We used to physically own music and movies.
1: Yeah.
2: And now we basically just rent everything for like $12.99.
1: That's right.
2: A month.
1: Mm-hmm.
2: Right?
1: Mm-hmm.
2: Here's one. This is awesome. Driving somewhere to walk on a machine, right? So you're actually driving to a building.
1: Yep. I got to go to the gym.
2: Yeah. And then you're walking on a treadmill.
1: It's like,
2: or running on it. It's just.
1: Why didn't you just?
2: And we just.
1: Where
2: we
1: were.
2: Right? This one, too, I never really thought of until, like, this came up, which is we bag leaves in the fall or whenever.
1: Yeah.
2: Then we buy mulch. So, you know, bags, like, leaves turn into mulch. Like, mulch is just, like, forest crap. And then we put it on our lawn to.
1: Have you ever had one of those composter things in your backyard, though?
2: No.
1: No, it's kind of gross.
2: All right, that's fair. What about this one, too? Remember, throwing out perfectly good food because the store has, like, a best before date. Now, remember, we've been told this before. The food with the best before date, it's not a best before date. That's the best quality date.
1: Freshest before, whatever.
2: Yeah, freshest before. It doesn't mean, like, oh, my God, you have to throw it out right this second.
1: Right. Think of your husband the same way.
2: Eh.
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0: morning, I'm Julius Herr, and the rain holding off just enough to finish the weekend. 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
0: Here's what Barry's talking about. Barry fire officials say no one was inside a fourth floor apartment when a propane tank exploded on the balcony at 6:30 last night. The fire occurred at the complex off Chef Lane near Maple View Drive. There were no injuries, but the apartment sustained significant interior damage and several tenants have been displaced. Other residents have been allowed to return to their units as the investigation continues. In Muskoka Lakes, if you have an inquiry for the fire department there, they should have a new non-emergency number. Officials say that number could be used for things like reporting a previous fire that's no longer active, reporting an illegal burn, or other situations where there's no immediate risk to people or property. 911, however, should still be used for emergency situations. The Canadian Food Inspection Agency issued a recall for roasted lemon and chili peanuts sold by the brand PK for possible contamination with salmonella. The recall was first issued on Thursday and instructs consumers to throw out the peanuts or return them to the point of purchase. The brand is known to be sold in Ontario and Quebec. The CFIA says food contaminated with salmonella may not look or smell spoiled, but can still make a person sick. Prime Minister Mark Carney is heading to Europe this week, where he'll meet the UK's new Prime Minister, Andy Burnham, for the first time. The two are expected to discuss defense and security, energy, artificial intelligence, and critical minerals. Carney will also address the European Parliament during the three-day trip, as Canada looks to deepen ties with Europe amid worsening relationships with the United States. Big moment, local buzz, we want to hear it. Text us at 705-797-1111. Canadian boxing legend George Schiavolo passed away yesterday in Toronto following a long battle with dementia. He was 89. Most known for his two bouts against Muhammad Ali, he was 73-18-2 as a pro with 64 knockouts between 1956 and 1978. Despite being two outs from forcing Game 7, the Barrie BayCats blew their lead and fell 5-4 in an 11-inning thriller to the Hamilton Cardinals, who advanced to the CBL Finals for the first time in 24 years. Reflecting on the series as a whole, BayCats manager Josh Matlow says the theme of the second half of the regular season continued into the playoffs.
3: There was no consistency whatsoever. We'd have the game of our lives, and then the next game we didn't show up. And we were consistently inconsistent, and that adds up. That's very taxing on not only our bodies, but our minds.
0: Another thing that bothered Matlow, Barrie lost all three of its home games in the playoffs. And the Barrie Colts can now look ahead to opening night, finishing the preseason with a 3-2 loss against Kitchener. Mix of sun and cloud today, a high of 21. Partly cloudy though tonight. Chance of showers in the evening, a low of 10. Mix of sun and cloud again tomorrow with a high of 18. 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
1: I think every generation kind of looks at the older generation like this, you know, until maybe they realize they might have a clue.

0: there.
1: I guess. Justin Timberlake song, too.
0: Gen Z finally have decided that millennials, me, my group, we are now officially like the boomers, like the Gen Xers.
1: You're the boomers.
0: So
1: that's the group beyond me.
0: Yeah, so like early boomers, late Gen Xers, but basically they've decided, look, you guys are the old people now. Get out of here, okay? And frankly, some of these, albeit accurate, I'm taking a little personally.
1: Such as?
0: Well, we grew up, millennials grew up, you know, believing that, you know, we had to work ourselves to the ground. You know, we would work to death. We would party to death. We would barely sleep.
1: Sure.
0: And that's how it was.
1: Yeah.
0: Like, I, you know, wouldn't be surprised if somebody said in my group, you know, I answer emails during a colonoscopy. Like, that's how we are, right? You know, we're that group. Anyway.
1: Okay.
0: We are completely obsessed with 90s nostalgia.
1: Yep.
0: True.
1: That is very true.
0: Listen, we had Blockbuster. We had those Tamagotchi things. I had butterfly hair clips, you know, Saturday morning cartoons. I drank from a hose. I'm going to brag about that.
1: Life was good.
0: Right. Okay.
1: Mm-hmm.
0: This one, you know, Gen Z are basically saying, like, we complicated coffee. You know, and
1: oh, you're the ones that came up with the, like, when, the mocha frappuccino.
0: Like
1: kind
0: when
1: of
0: second cup came around, that was a game changer.
1: Yeah.
0: You know, we were like,
1: iced coffee.
0: Let's wait 14 minutes for a coffee. Let's do that. I mean,
1: and have to take out a second mortgage.
0: Fair. Also, they're making fun of us now because, yeah, we took pictures of our avocado toast. Okay.
1: It all comes back to avocado toast.
0: Millennials are also known for oversharing
1: on social media
0: in general, you know, explaining why we're divorced, explaining why we're together, explaining what we do.
1: Okay.
0: All right. And finally, where I think Gen Z have us, you know, by the Corleones or whatever you want to call it, is our inability to give up Facebook, which is true. Because that's the only way I know if somebody got married, somebody had a kid, somebody died, or somebody's getting divorced.
1: Or somebody's having a colonoscopy.
0: Right?
1: Oh, look, there's Fred.

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1: We always say that on Cool FM's $1,000 Minute, you can learn things. Like I learned that Charlie might be moving to a 55-plus community. Okay, let's jump right in because we have got Mary ready to play. Hi, Mary.
2: You sure do. I'm ready.
1: All right, what are you doing today, Mary?
2: I just walked on the go today. I have coffee club. We live in a senior community. And then I have yoga. Oh. And then I have a wellness seminar.
3: Wow. So, wait, back up the bus. What is coffee club? Because that sounds fun.
2: We meet at our community center, and they provide the coffee. You take it free if you want. You pay a dollar if you take something. You pay $2 if you don't. And you kind of just, and it's a whole group of about 30, 35 of us.
3: Oh, and you just shoot the breeze and just talk about stuff?
2: Yeah, oh, exactly. What's going on in the community, what's coming up. Yeah. Like on the 19th, we have a baked potato dinner that we sell tickets for, so we try and promote
3: that.
2: Baked potato
3: dinner?
1: Mary.
2: A dance coming up in Halloween.
3: Okay, no,
1: Mary, I am starting to understand why you have to go to yoga and wellness class.
3: With all these treats.
1: My God.
3: I want to ask you, how old do you have to be to get into your community? Because it sounds like fun. I want to move there.
2: Well, you know what? It used to be 55 and up, but. Discrimination, they're not allowed to say that anymore.
3: So I could move in
1: Special
3: and be
1: dispensation, you could be the hottie patati that
3: I'm
1: moves
3: saying.
1: Into town.
3: I could be the young 45-year-old on the block.
2: Yes,
1: wow.
3: Oh,
2: yes.
3: Boy.
2: We actually have a few families in here now.
1: With Mary, and all her friends going, oh, there goes that Charlie.
3: I know.
1: Charlotte.
3: Amazing.
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1: Well, thanks for joining us for Dale and Charlie's Mixtape. You enjoy the balance of your Sunday, but don't over-enjoy. You know, we don't want to hear about you having a fake calling in sick tomorrow or nothing.
2: 36% of people claim they have never pretended to be sick to get out of school and or work.
1: You're kidding. Oh, come on. A third of people say they've never faked it. Are you kidding? Man, when I was sitting at home, when I was growing up, that was, you know, I'm not going to lie. I think the statute of limitations has run out. Yes, I'm sorry, but I was lying. I was not sick when I was in grade 7. I just wanted to stay home and watch The Price is Right so I could see Diane Parkinson.
2: Yeah.
1: There.
2: Ooh.
1: I've said it. I feel much better getting it off my chest.
2: You know, Flintstones came on after at 12:30. It was amazing.
1: But you could have saw that at lunch.
2: Yeah. Well, still, doesn't matter. Okay, so a poll had said, have you ever pretended, right? And like over half said, yeah, of course.
1: But, hell yeah.
2: But there is that third that say, no, I've never.
1: I don't believe it. I mean, don't get me wrong. It's been a while since I've faked being sick. Because everybody kind of goes, you're never sick, Dale.
2: Well, that's it. I would say I have never faked a sick day here at work.
1: No.
2: No. Because my work, like, this is fun for me. So yeah. Why would I fake it?
1: And honestly, that means you'd have to stay at home with the family.
2: I was going to say, especially when they're young, I would rather be here.
1: For
2: the most part.
1: She's literally dragged herself in. I remember her coming in and I said, you sure it's not the vid? She's like, no, I'm fine.
2: Yeah.
1: Until I got the phone call the next day.
2: Yeah, it totally was. Totally was. But that's dedication.
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0: Good afternoon, I'm Julius Hearn. The rain set to hold off for most of the day. It's 21. 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
0: Here's what Barrie's talking about. A reminder for commuters, Barrie Line GO Train service this weekend only runs as far south as Downsview Park, with the line shut down between there and Union Station. Anyone looking to reach downtown Toronto will be redirected to TTC service at Downsview Park. Other adjustments will be made to the line service starting tomorrow as well, before it goes back to normal on the 22nd. U.S. President Donald Trump is calling on Ukraine to stop striking Russian diesel facilities, saying the attacks are contributing to a global fuel shortage. Trump's comments come after U.S. diesel prices hit a record average of more than $6 a gallon on Friday. Ukraine says Russia's oil industry helps fund its war effort. Meanwhile, the Kremlin says peace talks involving Russia, Ukraine, and the U.S. could resume as early as October. As for diesel prices in Barrie, they dropped today to an average of just under $2.64 per liter. Sports organizations on both sides of the Canada-U.S. border are warning that tariffs on sporting goods could make it harder for families to afford sports. The U.S. has imposed 50% tariffs on several Canadian sporting goods, while Canada's retaliatory tariffs target products including golf equipment, fishing rods, and swimwear. Industry groups say higher costs could force retailers to raise prices and discourage people from participating in sports. News happens anywhere, anytime. When you see news in the making, loop us in with a text, image, or video at 705-797-1111. Toronto FC 2 plays its final road game of the season against Orlando City B. Four-time defending champion United States faced first-time finalist France in the FIBA Women's World Cup final. And it's Alexander Zverev against Ben Shelton in the U.S. Open Men's Singles Championship match, both looking for their first U.S. Open title. A mix of sun and cloud today with a high of 21, but partly cloudy tonight with a chance of showers in the evening, a low of 10, and a mix of sun and cloud again tomorrow with a high of 18. 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

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It's 107.5 Cool FM. It is Gio. Good afternoon. Happy Sunday. Coming up on the show this afternoon, giving you a chance to play Cool or Not Cool. Your opportunity to win some cash and maybe come out of the weekend just a little bit richer. I got that for you coming up this afternoon around 2:30. Here's Bruno Mars and Risk It All. 107.5 Cool FM. For just

Bruno Mars and Risk It All. It's 107.5 Cool FM. It is Gio. Good afternoon. In case you missed it, Go Transit doing some major track upgrades this weekend on the Barrie Line, and of course next weekend as well, which is the 19th and 20th. So do note that Go Trains will only run between Allendale Waterfront and Downsview Park, and there'll be no Go Train service between Downsview and Union Station. So if you're going to be traveling to or from Toronto, whether that be today or next weekend, you're going to need to use some other options. They say TTC Line 1, Go Bus connections as well. There's going to be some weekday schedule changes this week, starting tomorrow, with some trains arriving or leaving a few minutes earlier or later than usual. Now, they do expect this to all be all sorted out and worked out by next Tuesday, the 22nd. All right. So if you want to find out more details, you can head to their website.

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Lone Star and Amazed on 107.5 Cool FM. Tough end to the season for the Barrie BayCats yesterday. Their playoff run came to an end with a 5-4 loss to the Hamilton Cardinals. The BayCats, you know, they battled right to the end, but Hamilton held on to move forward, which wraps up the 2026 season for Barrie. And now it's time to look ahead and get ready for the 2027 season. It's Huntrix and Golden from the K-pop Demon Hunters movie on 107.5.

0: Shania Twain, Brian White, from this moment on, it's 107.5 Cool FM. It is Gio. Good afternoon. Shania Twain giving one of her biggest hits a whole new sound, and she's got someone helping her out as well. Shania Twain has teamed up with DJ and producer Zedd for a new version of You're Still the One, created for Candy Crush. Now, this remix gives a classic song kind of a dance floor makeover, I gotta say. It's got a new music video set in the Candy Crush world as well, and Shania says, bringing the song back with a DJ felt like a perfect way to give it new life. So You're Still the One, but now with a little more sugar and a little bit of a dance beat as well.
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0: 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It's 107.5 Cool FM. It is Geo. Good afternoon. We got a new episode of What Barry's Talking About. It's the podcast from Barry 360. And this week is a couple good stories, including Aurelia getting ready to celebrate Gordon Lightfoot, the Canadian legend, with their annual Lightfoot Festival. And this was actually kind of an interesting story here. A Penetanguishene man who recently took part in a bare knuckle ice wars in Alberta. So what it is it's basically a hockey fight with all the equipment, helmets, skates, and everything. Just you're not actually playing the sport of hockey. It's quite interesting. I got to say, I'd watch that. You can hear the full episode at Barry360.com or wherever you get your podcasts. We will take a look at your forecast next, see how things are shaping up for the start of the new week, and then kick off 30 minutes of cool music with Gwen Stefani.
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0: Should be a nice day today, mainly sunny, highs of 23 degrees. Overnight tonight, we'll drop down to 11 and partly cloudy. To start off the new week, 11 and sunshine, and then by the afternoon, we're only going to warm up to highs of around 18 degrees tomorrow, but plenty of sunshine. Right now in Barrie, it's 22 degrees.
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Gwen Stefani and Hollaback Girl. It's 107.5 Cool FM. It is Gio. We are running 30 minutes of uninterrupted cool music. Got a couple stories for you coming up next hour, including one that if you want to smell like Halloween, candy corn pop perfume, actually a thing. Yes, it is. We'll talk more about that story coming up in about 20 minutes or so. Here's Gwen Stefani, Alex Samson in Misery on Cool.

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0: Lady A and Just a Kiss. It's Barry's Best Mix, 107.5 Cool FM. It is Geo. Good afternoon. Coming up this hour, we're going to have your Cottage Country traffic reports. Anna going to be checking in with us, seeing how things are going to be looking on the roads. I've also got a good story here. Some important news for anyone who wants to smell like Halloween. Candy corn pot perfume, officially a thing. We'll get into it after Alexander Stewart and his problem instead. Don, cool.
1: Guys.

0: It's 107.5 Cool FM with Alexander Stewart and his problem instead. Lots of great Halloween candy. One of the ones that a lot of people aren't really huge fans of. Like, I feel like it's like with pickles. You either love it or hate it. I think that's what it's like with candy corn. And they've got an all-new perfume called Ode to Candy Corn, making the rounds ahead of the fall season. Now, it is a bit pricey. $22 for the bottle of perfume. It's a 1.7-ounce bottle. But the scent is supposed to smell like a bit of vanilla, spun sugar, and honey. So what they're trying to do is turn the smell of candy corn into something you can wear. And it wasn't until recently that I was like, you know what, I'm going to try candy corn. It always looked appealing to me, but like, what did it taste like? And honestly, I could have a little bit here and there, but if you have too much, make your stomach real sick. But, you know, I guess this is the next step when it comes to Halloween and all the things in terms of scents and tastes. First, we eat the candy corn, you know, then we decorate with it, and apparently now we're wearing it. So Halloween really has no limits.
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2: Happy Sunday. Highway 400 southbound is looking good from Coldwater and Moonstone to Barrie. Light delays from Duckworth down to Tiffin Street. On and off setbacks again from Highway 89 to Canal Road, but no issues to the GTA from there. Highway 11 from Orillia to Barrie looks good. Trouble-free on Highway 26 from Collingwood, 27 from Elmvale, and 92 from Wasaga. 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More traffic in minutes on 107.5 Cool FM.
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It's 107.5 Cool FM. I've got a question for you. What's something you own, isn't worth much money, but you'd be absolutely crushed if you lost it? What's your prized possession? 705-727-1075, and we will share them coming up. It's Olivia Rodrigo on Cool.

WEF Saturday, Second Saturday, then Sunday. Yeah. Long live the weekend. Barry's best mix on the weekend.

0: Kyle Cruz and Dynamite. It's 107.5 Cool FM. Well, I wanted to ask you, what's something you own that isn't worth much money, but you'd be absolutely crushed if you lost it? So there's this new social media trend called prized possession. People showing off things they love and would never want to lose. And it doesn't have to be expensive or valuable. It could be something simple like, you know, a childhood stuffed animal, an old hoodie, your favorite coffee mug. Maybe it's your grandmother's recipe book, something your partner gave you, whatever the case may be. What is that one thing for you that isn't worth much money, but you'd be absolutely crushed if you lost it? A prized possession. I know for myself, one of the prized possessions for me would be my karate medals. I started karate when I was about 4 or 5 years old, did it for about 12, 13 years. And I did a lot of tournaments and everything, and I found success in it. So one of those things that if those were to go away from me, I'd be crushed. I absolutely love those things. I cherish those things. It might not have like monetary value, but it does have value to me, right? What is it for you? What's your prized possession? 705-727-1075. You can call me or text me. We can have a little conversation about it. Coming up, we got more music on the way. We've got music from Kane Brown, but let's head out to the roads. We got Cool FM Cottage Country Traffic with Anna.
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2: Highway 400 southbound is looking good from Coldwater and Moonstone to Barrie. Light delays from Duckworth to Tiffin Street, though, but not much to hold you up for long. On and off setbacks again from Highway 89 to Canal Road, but you're all good to the GTA from there. Clear on Highway 11 from Orillia to Barrie. Trouble-free on Highway 26 from Collingwood, 27 from Elmvale, and 92 from Wasaga. If you see a problem, let us know at 1-844-ROAD-JAM. I'm Anna Petritis. For traffic in minutes on 107.5 Cool FM.
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0: on it. Kane Brown, Marshmello, Miles on it. It's 107.5 Cool FM. Talking about prized possessions. What do you own that has almost no value to anyone else, but you'd never want to lose it? 705-727-1075. Hey, Tanya, what is your prized possession?
1: Do you remember back in the day when everybody was a smoker and they had those tin containers that loose tobacco would come in? I'm talking very old.
0: Yeah, so, I know exactly what you're talking. I've seen those before, yeah.
1: All right, so my dad used to, he was a smoker and he had one. It was a Player's Light little tin can and he kept it with him everywhere he went and he would put little trinkets in it.
0: Okay.
1: It's probably worth 7 cents. If I keep it in a cabinet in my kitchen and if I lost that, I'm not entirely sure I would recover. Someone could empty my bank account, and I would be more fine with that than losing my dad's little smoker tin that's probably 56 years old.
0: It's like a piece of him for you, right?
1: Absolutely, yes.
0: How sweet is that, Tanya? And this is kind of a perfect tune to kind of segue into it. Nickelback and How You Remind Me as we talk about prized possessions on Cool FM.

0: Ella Langley in the Scooter remix of Choosing Texas. It's Barry's Best Mix, 107.5 Cool FM. How's it going? It is Gio, and we were talking about some of the prized possessions. What's one for you? What do you own that has almost no value to anyone else, but you never want to lose it? 705-727-1075. We'll wrap up this conversation here with a couple text messages. Sarah and Barry here saying, I still have a movie ticket from the first date I went on with my husband. It is faded. You could barely read it, but I'll never throw it out. Of course, you got to remember the moment you guys locked eyes on each other and fell in love. Or at least, you know, you enjoyed each other's company. Mike and Aurelia saying, my old house key doesn't open my current house. My old house is gone and I have absolutely no reason to keep it, but it stays on my keepchain. It's a good little keepsake. Thanks to all of you who got involved with the conversation of prized possessions. What's one for you? You can always share them with me, 705-727-1075. We'll take a look at your forecast coming up next. We'll see how the week is starting to shape up for us. I'll kick off 30 minutes of cool music with Bruno Mars. But first, let's head out to the roads. We got Cool FM, Cottage Country Traffic with Anna.
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2: Happy Sunday afternoon. It's looking good on Highway 400 southbound from Coldwater and Moonstone into Barrie. Still seeing those lighter delays though from Duckworth down to Tiffin Street, but shouldn't be much to hold you there for long. On and off setbacks from Highway 89 to Canal Road, but you're all clear to the GTA from there. Smooth sailing on Highway 11 from Orillia to Barrie. Trouble free on Highway 26 from Collingwood, 27 from Elmvale, and 92 from Wasaga. If you see a problem, let us know at 1-844-ROAD-JAM. I'm Anna Petridis. More traffic in minutes on 107.5 Cool FM.
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0: A nice day today, mainly sunny and 22, feeling like 24. Overnight tonight will drop down to 11 and partly cloudy. Starting off the new week at 11 degrees and sunshine, and then we're only going to warm up to around 18 degrees for tomorrow, but lots and lots of sunshine. Right now in Barrie, it's 22 degrees.
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maybe today a lazy Sunday for you, and that song kind of encapsulates it all for you. Lazy Song and Bruno Mars. It's 107.5 Cool FM. How's it going? It is Gio. We're running 30 minutes of uninterrupted cool music coming up next hour. If you want to just chillax, I've got Cool and Acco coming up. 2:30, around that time, around 2:30, I should say, okay? Make sure you're listening for that cue to call. When you hear it, you got to be calling through for your chance to win some cash. Everyone wants a little cash nowadays, right? Make sure you're listening for that cue to call coming up next hour, around 2:30, for your chance to play Cool or Not Cool. It's Cameron Whitcomb in the Kingdom of Fear on 107.5 Cool FM. 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
1: Wish I could call you last night. Try to make sure you're alright. I hate to know you feel alone. I found this picture on my phone. 5 hours so long. I wish you were back from Boston. I'm alone learning those lessons. You're out there

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This is cool music. Sweet dreams are made of these. Who am I to disagree? 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

Sophia Camara, Girls Like You. It's 107.5 Cool FM. It is Gio. Good afternoon. Coming up this hour, around 2:30, your chance to play Cool or Not Cool. 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

Shawn Mendes and Something Big. It's 107.5 Cool FM. How's it going? It is Gio. Okay, so what if you bought a jacket, okay, and instead of replacing it when something breaks, you just keep repairing it? There's one outdoor brand here that's trying to make that the whole point of its new jacket. So Arc'teryx has this new hard shell jacket called the Sparrow SV, designed so basically every part can be repaired or replaced. Even the zipper slider can be replaced as well. And it has a QR code on the jacket that gives you information about the materials, care, and repairs. And Arc'teryx says that it offers unlimited repairs for the first 3 years. And it's built for the outdoors, right? Skiing, climbing, hiking, all that stuff. And I like the idea. We get to spend so much time, replacing things.

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Stay by because we've got your chance to play Cool or Not Cool coming up in a mere moment. You don't want to miss it. Your chance to win some cash. Coming up, it's Hozier and Too Sweet on Cool.

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1: Alrighty, it is time to play Cool or Not Cool. And on the line with me right now, I've got Ruth, all the way from Barrie. Ruth, can you hear me?
2: I can hear you.
1: How's it going today?
2: It's great. How about you?
1: I'm doing wonderful, thank you. Alrighty. Got any thoughts before we get going here? You excited?
2: I'm super excited.
1: Of course you are. You get to win some cash.
2: Hopefully.
1: Well, let's run through the rules here before we get started. Of course, we've got five briefcases. I've got them right here with me. We'll go through each one. If you like the money amount in that briefcase, you say cool. If you don't like it, you say not cool. We'll go on to the next briefcase. And remember, be careful. Cans of Spam could be lurking in one of these briefcases. You get one of those, game is finito. You got nothing. We don't want that. We want you to walk away with some money, all right?
2: Sounds good.
1: All righty, let me know. Let's see. You ready for the first briefcase?
2: I sure am.
1: All righty, here we go. Let's open up briefcase number one.
0: $119.
1: Alrighty, started off at 119. Not a bad start, but there could be more.
2: That's right. Yeah, no, it's a great start. That's a super great start. I'm getting the thumbs down from my son, so we're going to say not cool.
1: Alrighty, not cool. Let's go on to briefcase number two.
0: $305.
2: Oh. Ooh,
1: 305 now. All right, that's a big jump.
2: Oh, that's a huge jump. That's so tempting. My son's totally giving me the thumbs down, and I'm so on the fence. I guess we'll say not cool.
1: Not cool. All right, what's your son's name, by the way?
2: His name is Riley.
1: Riley, and Riley's going to basically make all the decisions out here for you, right?
2: He's trying.
1: It's working through two briefcases. It is working. Alrighty, let's open up briefcase number three, and let's see what Riley has to say.
2: Okay.
1: Here we go. Briefcase number three.
0: $274.
1: Alrighty, $274. A little bit of a dip there, but that's okay.
2: That is okay. Oh, now he's saying, I don't know.
1: Oh, that's...
2: He's giving me the, I don't know. I don't know what you should do.
1: Way to go, Riley. Mom is relying on you here.
2: Yes, I am relying.
1: Two briefcases left, right? Two briefcases. Could have a can of Spam in them, or it could have some cash amounts, either greater or less than 274.
2: Yeah, I'm going to say not cool.
1: Alrighty, not cool. We're going to briefcase number four, and Riley better have an answer here. Alrighty, let's open it up. Briefcase number four.
0: $271.
1: Okay, $271. $3 less. That's okay.
2: $3 less, yeah. Okay, you know what? I think I'm just gonna go all the way. I'm just gonna do it. I'm just gonna say not cool.
1: You're going all the way.
2: Yeah, I think so.
1: Alrighty, we've made it this far. We might as well, right?
2: That's right.
1: Okay. Fingers and toes crossed for no
2: Everything.
1: Cans of Spam. Alrighty. Here we go. The final briefcase. Briefcase number five. Let's see what's in it.
0: One can of Spam.
2: Darn.
1: Ruth, I'm so sorry.
2: That's okay. That was fun. Thank you.
1: We appreciate you playing and listening to Cool FM. 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
3: Highway 400 southbound is looking good from Coldwater and Moonstone to Barrie. Light delays still from Duckworth down to Tiffin Street, but not much to hold you there for long. On and off setbacks towards Canal Road, no issues the GTA past that. Smooth sailing on Highway 11 from Orillia to Barrie. Trouble free on 26 from Collingwood, Highway 27 from Elmvale, and 92 from Wasaga. 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I'm Anna Petritis. More traffic in minutes on 107.5 Cool FM.
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0: Jamie Fine, and you're like, it's 107.5 Cool FM. It is Gio. Good afternoon. So unfortunate news for Ruth there, who happened to play Cool or Not Cool with me about 10 minutes ago, receiving a can of spam going the distance to briefcase number 5. 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Coming up, we'll take a look at your forecast, see how the things are going to look for the start of the week. Kick off 30 minutes of cool music with Harry Styles. But first, we got to look at the roads. 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
2: Highway 400 southbound is looking good from Coldwater and Moonstone to Barrie. Light delays, though, at Bayfield, but the rest of your way through to Innisfil is clear. On and off setbacks towards Canal Road, no issues to the GTA past that. Highway 11 from Orillia to Barrie is smooth sailing. Trouble-free on Highway 26 from Collingwood, 27 from Elmvale, and 92 from Wasaga. If you see a problem, let us know at 1-844-ROAD-JAM. I'm Anna Petritis. More traffic in minutes on 107.5 Cool FM.
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0: Chance of a shower this evening. Only about a 40% chance, though. 16 degrees overnight tonight. We'll drop down to 11 and partly cloudy. The temps will stay the same for tomorrow morning and some sunshine. And then by the afternoon, we're only going to feel highs of 18 degrees. But lots of sunshine, which is always a good thing. Right now in Barrie, it's 22 degrees.
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This guy just announcing this past week that he's going to be in Toronto May 7th and 8th for his brand new tour, Harry Styles. And as it was, it is Gio. We're running 30 minutes of uninterrupted, cool music. And within those 30 minutes, I've got Ed Sheeran, Imagine Dragons, and Virginia DeVegas on the way as well. Here's another one from Charlotte Cardin and The Way We Touch to continue on 30 minutes on 107.5 Cool FM.

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It's 107.5 Cool FM. How's it going? It is Gio. Good afternoon to you. We might be getting pretty close to the Universal Translator from Star Trek. If you like Star Trek, you know what that is. But there's these new AirPods that can now translate a conversation in real time right into your ears. We'll talk about it after Loud Luxury on Cool. I'm closer to the music.

0: 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Apple introducing the brand new AirPods 5. And one interesting feature is having built live translation, which is powered by their Apple Intelligence. So if you're talking to someone in another language, the translated speech plays directly through the AirPods, and your iPhone can now show the captions or transcript at the same time. And it works with this adaptive audio, so you can still hear, you know, what's happening around you. So you can now have kind of a conversation with someone who speaks another language without constantly stopping to type everything into a translator, which is pretty cool. But last time I checked, our phones also have microphones, so couldn't they just speak into the microphone and it'll translate for you?
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2: Highway 400 southbound is looking good from Coldwater and Moonstone to Barrie. Light delays at Bayfield, but the rest of your way through Cookstown and Bradford is clear. No issues to the GTA either. Highway 11 from Orillia to Barrie looks good. Trouble-free on Highway 26 from Collingwood, 27 from Elmvale, and 92 from Wasaga. 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

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Now, what if your retirement plan didn't involve buying a condo or maybe moving into a traditional house? There's apparently tiny homes that's basically trying to give you an apartment, but on wheels. Interesting stuff. We'll talk about it coming up in 5 minutes. Taylor Swift, and I Knew It, I Knew You on Cool.

Sleeping in is so overrated. Said no one ever. But now that you're up, turn it up. It's a cool weekend on Barry's Best Mix. 107.5 Cool FM. What did she say?

0: Jason Derulo and Whatcha Say. It's 107.5 Cool FM. So when it comes to retirement, maybe it won't involve you having to downsize to a condo or moving into a traditional house. They've got these tiny homes, and I've seen them for a while now, and I think they're quite clever. I mean, for someone who's maybe new to the whole house thing, or maybe you want something really minimal, right? Gives you an apartment, really, on wheels. So there's a company that has built a 38-foot tiny home, specifically, though, with retirement in mind. It's on trailer, so you can technically move it wherever the heck you want to go. But inside, it's so much more than like a tiny home, but more like a regular apartment. So it's got a full kitchen, bathroom, washer, dryer, even a king-size bed, which is pretty sweet. Then they got the second loft as well in the tiny home that can be used for guests, storage, or maybe if you're just trying to get away from whoever you're living with, if that's possible, being in a tiny home. And I get the appeal, because it does look pretty cool. You get to downsize. You don't have to, you know, give up your washer or dryer or, heck, even your king-size bed. But for me, I won't even need to be retired. I'd totally grab one of these. I know it's designed for retirement in mind, but I just park it out in front of the work parking lot here. I'll be close to work. Save a lot of time and travel.
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2: Highway 400 southbound is looking good this afternoon from Coldwater and Moonstone to Barrie. Delays still at Bayfield, but the rest of your way through Cookstown and Bradford is clear. No major issues to the GTA either. Highway 11 from Orillia to Barrie looks good. Trouble-free on Highway 26 from Collingwood, 27 from Elmvale, and 92 from Wasaga. If you see a problem, let us know at 1-844-ROAD-JAM. I'm Anna Petritis. More traffic in minutes on 107.5 Cool FM.
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0: Justin Bieber, Speed Demon. It's 107.5 Cool FM. A big weekend for Justin and Haley. They just celebrated their 8th wedding anniversary. And Justin had a message that came with a pretty interesting hit. He wrote on social media, 8 years until infinity, new beginnings, all caps. He didn't say what those new beginnings are, but of course people are already wondering. That confirms, that comes after Haley sparked pregnancy rumors last month, although neither of them has confirmed they're expecting. So what these new beginnings could be, for now, Justin's going to keep us guessing. Could be new music, could be additions to the family, we don't know. But a big congratulations going out to them who just celebrated their 8th wedding anniversary. Coming up, we'll take a look at your forecast, kick off 30 minutes of cool music with Ellie Goulding. But first, we got to head out to the roads. We got Cool FM Cottage Country Traffic with Anna.
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2: Highway 400 southbound is looking good from Coldwater and Moonstone to Barrie. Light delays from Bayfield to Tiffin Street, but not much to hold you up for long. The rest of your way through Cookstown and Bradford is clear, and it's smooth sailing to the GTA. Highway 11 from Orillia to Barrie looks good. Trouble-free on Highway 26 from Collingwood, 27 from Elmvale, and 92 from Wasaga. If you see a problem, let us know at 1-844-ROAD-JAM. I'm Anna Petridis. More traffic in minutes on 107.5 Cool FM.
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1: Cool FM weather.
0: Chance of a shower this evening, 16 degrees. Overnight tonight will drop down to 11 and partly cloudy. For tomorrow, temps stay the same, mainly sunny at 11. And then by the afternoon, we're going to warm up to only around 18 degrees for tomorrow, but plenty of sunshine. Right now in Barrie, it's 23.
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Now, how cool would it be to have a shoe that could be pretty much all season? You can wear it in any sort of temperature, if it's raining, snowing, it's icy. How cool would that be? Well, I think it's become a possibility for at least Sorel. We'll talk about that coming up next hour. Here's Preston Pablo and 'Cause I Do on Cool.

That is Rev, Contemporary Love on Barry's Best Mix, 107.5 Cool FM. How's it going? It is Gio. Good afternoon. Nice sunshine out there right now. Warm temps as well. Blue sky. Got some great tunes to make it all part of your Sunday afternoon, including Wheatus, Benson Boone, and we've got Nickelback on the way as well. We're going to talk about the all-weather shoe coming up in about 7 minutes. It's Zara Larsson and Midnight Sun.

0: 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It's 107.5 Cool FM. It is Geo. Good afternoon. Now, what if your favorite comfortable slip-on shoe could also handle the rain, mud, and pretty much whatever Canadian weather throws at you? So Sorel has a new Ambler waterproof clog. Now, it's a clog designed with some of the features you'd normally expect from an outdoor shoe. It's waterproof, has a cushioned footbed, and a grippy sole. And it's meant to work for everyday stuff like, you know, commuting, running errands, weekend trips. And they've got it available in both men and women in a few different colors. It's like $155 Canadian for this clog. But I saw a picture of these things, and I'm not going to lie to you, they do look a little bit goofy. They do. There's like, it's like a crossbreed between like rain boots, regular running shoes, and a pair of grippy winter boots. That's what it looks like. It is kind of one of the strangest things I have ever seen. But like, I can get it. I understand. If you can just get one pair of shoes in the morning, not have to worry about whether it's raining, snowing, or just gross outside, sure. But also, as a fashion thing, sure.
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2: Looking good on Highway 400 southbound from Coldwater and Moonstone to Barrie. Heavier delays, though, from Bayfield to Tiffin Street, but the rest of your way through Cookstown and Bradford is clear. No issues with the GTA either. Highway 11 from Orillia to Barrie looks good. Smooth sailing on Highway 26 from Collingwood, 27 from Elmvale, and 92 from Wasaga. If you see a problem, let us know at 1-844-ROAD-JAM. 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

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It's 107.5 Cool FM. Remember those colorful little Tykes toys from when you were a kid? Well, they're getting a very different look, and it's kind of being catered towards the adults in the house. We'll talk more about what the heck they've done to the little Tykes toys coming up in about 5 minutes. Here's Benson Boone on Cool.

0: Nickelback and Far Away. 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It is Gio. Now, remember the colorful Little Tykes toys from when you were a kid or when you had kids? Well, they're getting a very different look. So they're going for a modern makeover, and they got a new collection of toys which uses soft neutral colors instead of, you know, the bright colors we're used to seeing. The reds, the blues, the greens, the yellows. Now, the idea is to make the toys like fit in with the look of modern homes. And the makeover even includes like the classics, the crazy coupe, the cozy truck, the table, the little wagons. I remember the crazy coupe. I remember the basketball net too. The basketball net had like a red rim, like a normal or like a basketball net. And then the backboard was like sometimes a different color. Some of them were white, blue. But like, I remember those toys. And now they've decided, no, we're just going to make them dull. Just dull. And the reason, again, being so that parents can have their living room look still presentable and not like a playroom, right? You know, when we were kids, like, nobody cared what color the toy was, you know? But now, the toy has to, you know, match the couch. Make sure it goes well with the rug and, of course, the rest of the house. But I'm just surprised they're making that cozy coupe look classy. Because that thing has got a red roof, got like a yellow steering wheel, and eyes for headlights. How can you make that look classy?
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2: Happy Sunday afternoon. Highway 400 southbound is looking good from Coldwater and Moonstone into Barrie. Heavier delays though from Bayfield down to Tiffin Street, but the rest of your way through Cookstown and Bradford to the GTA looks good. All clear on Highway 11 from Orillia to Barrie. Trouble free on Highway 26 from Collingwood, 27 from Elmvale, and 92 from Wasaga. 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I'm Anna Petritis. More traffic in minutes on 107.5 Cool FM.
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3: Highway 400 southbound is looking good from Coldwater and Moonstone to Barrie. Delays, though, from Bayfield down to Tiffin Street, but the rest of your way through Cookstown and Bradford to the GTA is clear. Highway 11 from Orillia to Barrie looks good. Trouble-free on Highway 26 from Collingwood, 27 from Elmvale, and 92 from Wasaga. If you see a problem, let us know at 1-844-ROJAM. I'm Anna Petritis. More traffic in minutes on 107.5 Cool FM.
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1: A very, very, very slight chance of a shower this evening, 16 degrees. Overnight tonight, we'll drop down to 11 and mainly clear. Starting off the new work week at 12 and sunshine, and then we're only going to warm up to around 18 degrees for tomorrow, but lots of sun. Right now in Barrie, it's 22 degrees.
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Lifehouse, hanging by a moment. 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As we continue to run 30 minutes of uninterrupted cool music, pumpkin spice season, it is officially upon us. And it's found another place to show up, and this time it's not for your coffee. We'll talk about where it's showing up now in terms of drinks. Coming up next hour, here's Talkin' Time Machine on Cool.

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107.5 Cool FM with a great big world and Christina Aguilera and Say Something. How goes it? It is Gio. Good afternoon. Got some great tunes on the way this hour. We got Bruno Mars, the Black Eyed Peas, and we've got Harry Styles as well. Here's Lou Calla and Hotter Now, Barry's Best Mix, 107.5 Cool FM.

0: Luke Calla is on 107.5 Cool FM. It is Gio, and we are less than a week away from the Barrie Colts home opener. That happens on Saturday. They're going to be taking on the Sudbury Wolves at 7:30. And Dale and Charlie will have chances for you to win a four-pack of tickets to the Colts home opener starting tomorrow, playing Gen Gap at 7:10. And the game is going to feature lots of giveaways. They got $1 hot dogs, $5 beers, so much more as well. And one lucky Colts fan in attendance on Saturday night will get the chance to play Cool or Not Cool on center ice as well. How awesome is that? So you're going to get a lot of great things if you happen to win these tickets coming up this week. Make sure you're listening to Dale and Charlie this week, starting at 7:10 tomorrow morning, playing Gen Gap for this four-pack of tickets to the Barrie Colts home opener. If you want tickets yourself, barriecolts.com. Coming up, we got more music on the way from Van Morrison. But first, let's head out to the roads. We got Cool FM Cottage Country Traffic with Anna Petritis.
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2: Highway 400 southbound is looking good from Coldwater and Moonstone to Barrie. Light delays at Bayfield, but the rest of your way through Cookstown and Bradford to the GTA is clear. Highway 11 from Orillia to Barrie looks good. Trouble free on Highway 26 from Collingwood, 27 from Elmvale, and 92 from Wasaga. 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

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Well, pumpkin spice season, it is already kicked off. It has been going on for what feels like to be the last couple weeks.

But apparently it has now found itself in another place. And this time, not just in your coffee. We'll talk about what pumpkin spice is moving into. Coming up in 6 minutes, Bruno Mars is on Cool.

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0: Black Eyed Peas, I Got a Feeling, 107.5 Cool FM. I got a feeling this would be a pretty big hit with a lot of people. If you like yourself a little alcoholic drink to take a load off and relax on the weekends, in the fall, it's kind of hard to do that, right? Because the weather gets a little bit shaky, a little cooler. You know, it's not sunny as much, right? Sometimes it's raining. But pumpkin spice, of course, is the flavor of fall. And they have decided to combine that with espresso martinis into this fall drink. It's basically like a pumpkin spice latte, but in a cocktail form. It's meant to be good for hosting Halloween parties, Thanksgiving style dinners as well, and if you have any other fall get-togethers. You know, and I'm not shocked that pumpkin spice has found its way into an alcoholic drink. It's found its way everywhere else, and we talk about how much everyone loves pumpkin spice. I shouldn't say everyone. Many people do. But it's not stopping at coffee anymore. They've decided they're going to add it in into everything, you know? Pumpkin spice season just keeps getting bigger and bigger every year. We started with coffee, then desserts, and now we're putting it into cocktails. At this point, you know, if it tastes like fall, someone's going to put pumpkin spice in it. That's just how it rolls nowadays.
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2: Looking good on Highway 400 southbound from Coldwater and Moonstone to Barrie. Light delays at Bayfield, but the rest of your way through Cookstown and Bradford to the GTA is clear. Highway 11 from Orillia to Barrie looks good. Smooth sailing on Highway 26 from Collingwood, 27 from Elmvale, and 92 from Wasaga. If you see a problem, let us know at 1-844-ROAD-JAM. I'm Anna Petridis. More traffic in minutes on 107.5 Cool FM.
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0: Harry Styles and American Girls. It's 107.5 Cool FM. It is Gio. Good afternoon. Harry Styles going on tour, and we've got tickets for you coming up tomorrow morning with Dale and Charlie. They're giving you a chance to beat the box office because tickets don't go on sale until Wednesday at 9 a.m. through Ticketmaster. And we've already got it all covered for you. All you have to do is make sure you're listening tomorrow morning, and you can win a pair of tickets to see Harry Styles on the Together Together Tour, which happens at Rogers Stadium on Friday, May the 7th. Now, thankfully, it's not for a while. So with the destruction at Rogers Stadium due to the storm a couple weeks back, there should be, hopefully, no issues when it comes time in May, but he's going to bring special guest country star Lainey Wilson on tour with him, so you'll be able to check out her as well. But make sure you're listening tomorrow morning. Dale and Charlie will give you a chance to win those pair of tickets to see Harry Styles, all part of his Together tour at Rogers Stadium, coming up next May. We'll take a look at your forecast next and kick off 30 minutes of cool music with Rachel Platten. But first, let's head out to the roads. Cool FM Cottage Country Traffic with Anna.
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2: Looking good on Highway 400 southbound from Coldwater and Moonstone to Barrie. Light delays at Bayfield, but the rest of your way through Cookstown and Bradford is clear. No major issues to the GTA either. Highway 11 from Orillia to Barrie looks good. Trouble-free on Highway 26 from Collingwood, 27 from Elmvale, and 92 from Wasaga. If you see a problem, let us know at 1-844-ROAD-JAM. I'm Anna Petridis. More traffic in minutes on 107.5 Cool FM.
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0: Slight chance of a shower this evening, 16 degrees. Overnight tonight, we'll drop down to 11 and mainly clear. Starting off your new work week at 12 and mainly sunny. And then we're only going to warm up to highs of around 18 degrees for tomorrow. But not a cloud in the sky, lots of sunshine. Right now in Barrie, it's 20 degrees.
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It is Gio heading out for the day. Thanks so much for spending your Sunday afternoon with me. I'll be back tomorrow night at 6 o'clock, and then we'll count down your top 7 at 7, your most requested songs of the day. Make sure you tune in tomorrow morning to Dale and Charlie. They will have your next chance to play Cool or Not Cool, your opportunity to win some cash to start off a brand new work week. Have yourself a great night. We got the Top 20 Cool Countdown with Amy coming up next. It's the Bare Naked Ladies and Enid on Cool FM.

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0: Benson Boone, The Time of My Life, song number 19, and he scored his first top 10 hit with that song, so a huge congratulations to him. My name is Amy, and we are counting down to number one. Here is number 18. It's Martin Garrix with Ed Sheeran, Repeat It.
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0: Stella Lefty with Boston, and she is going to be at the Opera House November 12th and at History in Toronto January 12th. 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
2: Highway 400 southbound is looking good from Coldwater and Moonstone to Barrie. Light delays, though, towards Essa, but the rest of your way through Cookstown and Bradford to the GTA is clear. Highway 11 from Orillia to Barrie looks good. Trouble-free on Highway 26 from Collingwood, 27 from Elmvale, and 92 from Wasaga. If you see a problem, let us know at 1-844-ROAD-JAM. I'm Anna Petridis. More traffic in minutes on 107.5 Cool FM.
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0: Talk with a Time Machine in at number 15. That is the first release from Talk since 2023. So it was about time that we heard from Talk again. Let's hope that the momentum continues. Let's get to song number 14, Gracie Abrams, Hit the Wall.
1: Number 14.

0: Tracy Abrams, Hit the Wall, song number 14, going to be at the Scotiabank Arena, February 18th and 19th. 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
2: Highway 400 southbound is looking good from Coldwater and Moonstone to Barrie. Light delays, though, towards Essa, but the rest of your way through Cookstown and Bradford to the GTA is clear. No issues on Highway 11 from Orillia to Barrie. Trouble-free on Highway 26 from Collingwood, 27 from Elmvale, and 92 from Wasaga. If you see a problem, let us know at 1-844-ROAD-JAM. I'm Anna Petritis. More traffic in minutes on 107.5 Cool FM.
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0: 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My name is Amy, and thanks for having me along on your weekend. We are in at number 13 now. It's Teddy Swims, Mr. Know-It-All.
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0: the top 20 cool cameo this week. It's the Jonas Brothers with X. And September 28th, they are going to be at the RBC Amphitheater in Toronto. So if you're a Joe Bro fan, you're going to want to be there for sure. Coming up after the break, we are going to continue the countdown with song number 11. It's on the way.
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2: Highway 400 southbound is looking good from Coldwater and Moonstone to Barrie. No issues throughout the city. Reports of an incident, though, just after Highway 88 approaching Canal Road, so expect some heavy congestion in that area. Highway 11 from Orillia to Barrie looks good. Trouble-free on Highway 26 from Collingwood, 27 from Elmvale, and 92 from Wasaka. If you see a problem, let us know at 1-844-ROAD-JAM. I'm Anna Petritis. More traffic in minutes on 107.5 Cool FM.
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0: We're back on the Top 20 Cool Countdown, brought to you by the Peggy Hill team. Keeping it real all the way to sold, you can reach out at PeggyHill.com. This next artist surprised fans with the release of Petal, the complete live album. And if you haven't heard it, you should probably do that because everything she sings is magic. It's Ariana Grande, "I Hate That I Made You Love Me," in at number 11.
1: Number 11.

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1: Tyler Shaw in at number 10 with A Run to You, Ariana Grande before that. I Hate That I Made You Love Me. It is the Top 20 Cool Countdown, continuing with song number 9. It's Alex Samson with Misery.
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0: Zara Larsson, Midnight Sun, is song number 8. And I'm going to tell you, she's had quite the career already. She actually rose to prominence back in 2008 after winning the second season of a Sweden talent show. And she's achieved a total of 5 number one singles on the Swedish charts, including 3 number one albums with her EP Honor the Light. So she's had quite the career already, and glad to see her making her North American debut. We're going to get to song number 7 now, Charlotte Cardin, The Way We Touch.
1: Number 7.

0: Tucker, song number 6. He's going to be coming to the Scotiabank Arena in Toronto November 16th. Ticket details at 1075coolfm.com. Coming up after the break, we are going to be inside the top 5 as we count down to number 1. The top 20 cool countdown continues next.
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2: Highway 400 southbound is looking good from Coldwater and Moonstone to Barrie. No major issues throughout the city. Light delays from Highway 88 to Canal Road, but no issues to the GTA past that. Highway 11 from Orillia to Barrie looks good. Trouble free on Highway 26 from Collingwood, 27 from Elmvale, and 92 from Wasaga. If you see a problem, let us know at 1-844-ROAD-JAM. I'm Anna Petridis. More traffic in minutes on 107.5 Cool FM.
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0: 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It's Bruno Mars, I Just Might, in at number five.
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0: Taylor Swift, I Knew It, I Knew You, song number 4 this week on the Top 20 Cool Countdown. We are going to get to song number 1 in just a few songs here, but first, it's Olivia Rodrigo in at number 3, Drop Dead.
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0: Olivia Rodrigo, Drop Dead, song number 3 this week on the Top 20 Cool Countdown. 2 dates in Toronto at the Scotiabank Arena, including October 26th and the 27th. 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We are going to hit pause on the countdown for a very special Top 20 future hit. She just released a new album, and she's a whole new woman. We'll talk about it on the way.
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2: Highway 400 southbound is looking good from Coldwater and Moonstone to Barrie. No issues throughout the city. Light delays from Highway 88 to Canal Road, but no major issues to the GTA from there. Highway 11 from Orillia to Barrie looks good. Trouble-free on Highway 26 from Collingwood, 27 from Elmvale, and 92 from Wasaga. If you see a problem, let us know at 1-844-ROAD-JAM. I'm Anna.

0: 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More traffic in minutes on 107.5 Cool FM.
1: We used to say that if you can get into a condo for under 400, you should do it. Well, guess what? Now we're getting into condos under 300,000.
2: A Real Moment with Peggy Hill.
1: And there is a selection for under 300,000. And the reality is you only need, with closing costs, about 20,000 to secure a condo. I've seen people put more money down to buy a vehicle. That's a very small price to pay for home ownership. And that condo will grow. That home will grow.
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3: You know those moments when your internet just lags at the worst possible time? I've been there. Trying to stream, work, even jump on a call, and it just doesn't hold up. That's why it's worth knowing Starlink is available right here. It's satellite internet from space with speeds up to 400 megabits per second in Canada. 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
11: 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She is releasing her 10th studio album September 18th. Looks like she is going to be performing at the Super Bowl, which is very cool. 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

0: Risk It All, song number 2 this week on the Top 20 Cool Countdown. Also heard him in at number 5 with I Just Might. Leaves the question behind, who is number 1 this week? We are going to find out together on the way next.
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2: Highway 400 southbound is looking good from Coldwater and Moonstone to Barrie. No issues throughout the city. All good through Cookstown and Bradford on your way to the GTA. Highway 11 from Orillia to Barrie is clear. Trouble-free on Highway 26 from Collingwood, 27 from Elmvale, and 92 from Wasaga. If you see a problem, let us know at 1-844-ROAD-JAM. I'm Anna Petridis. More traffic in minutes on 107.5 Cool FM.
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6: 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We have landed at the number one spot, and she's been in at number one for quite some time. But the good songs, they always hold on. It's Olivia Dean, So Easy to Fall in Love. 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

0: 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Number one again this week on the Top 20 Cool Countdown. 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Until next time, my name's Amy. Cheers.
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You know the roof on fire. We gon' boogie, oogie, oogie, jiggle, wiggle, and dance like the roof on fire. We gon' drink drinks and take shots until we fall out like the roof on fire. Now, baby, get my booty naked, take off all your clothes and light the roof on fire. Tell him, baby, baby, baby, baby, baby, baby, baby, baby, baby, baby, baby, I'm on fire. I tell him, baby, baby, baby, baby, baby, baby, baby, baby, baby, baby, I'm a fireball.

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